0: ultra geile, ultra nice.
1: Du hörst Ultrawelle. 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

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Or are we just craving attention? 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
1: 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Papa, come on. Hey, Martinez, you ready, girl?
2: Come on. Let's do this, gangster.